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And coming up, got Reba McEntire covering that Bobby Gentry classic, Fancy, a song she had always wanted to record, but her producers were always like, no. Then she found a producer who let her do Fancy. I'll do that next. After Josh Grayson, here's Nothing to Lose.

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0: It's Austin's all-time country favorites, 98.1 KVET. On a Sunday with me, I'm Heath West. Here's Montgomery Gentry. Hell yeah.
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And if you're a Barbie collector or a Marilyn Monroe fan, there's something you may want to check out. 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
1: 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And needless to say, Ron didn't expect to win when he texted that keyword.
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1: Oh, my God. That's awesome. How exciting.
0: Pretty cool trip. Yeah, she's going to go see Kenny Chesney. She's going to go see Lainey Wilson. Gets to bring a friend, have $1,000 in her pocket. You can win that, too, tomorrow morning at 9 right here. Here's Sugarland settling.

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And here's a tip. If you're going to steal library books, don't try selling them back to a local bookstore. That's not going to work. Tell you more about that in just a bit. Keith Urban right now. It's a better life.

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Darius Rucker, don't think about it. We are your home for the greatest country music of all time, and we're working our way through it right now, and you can't do it without Mark Chestnut. It's a little too late.

It's 98.1 KBET, Austin's all-time country favorites. Faith Hill there, that is Bree. Told you we had some Bo Cephas on the way. His Timeless Classic. Now, Country Boy Can't Survive.

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King of country music, George Strait. I just want to dance with you. One of my favorite people here. It's Miss Jo DeMessina. I'm all right.

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Austin's all-time favorites, 98.1 KVET. Gary Allen, Right Where I Need to Be. His debut country single there. Here's Randy Travis with Deeper Than the Holler.

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We got a reminder, guys. There's your reminder. To remind them. Enough about reminded. 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

Austin's all-time favorites, 98.1 KBET. Keith Urban, the boy wonder from down under, somebody like you. Here's Eddie Rabbit with I Love a Rainy Night.

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98.1 KVET, Austin's all-time country favorites. You're going to miss this. That is Trace Atkins speaking the honest-to-goodness truth. Some early McGraw for you now. It's down on the farm.

Houston's all-time favorites, 98.1 KBIT. Winona, member of the Country Music Hall of Fame there with I Saw the Light. She is headed out on tour in the fall and on into 2027 as well. Here's Red Akins. That Ain't My Truck.

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1: A little less talk. That is Toby Keith. My name is Adam. You are locked into the third shift. Welcome back. I saw that last week, it was Friday, as a matter of fact, was National Tooth Fairy Day. And to celebrate, Delta Dental released some data from a new poll. 33% of children go to bed early when expecting a visit from the tooth fairy. That is up significantly from last year. Children's curiosity is also on the rise, with 30% of kids asking to learn more about the tooth fairy. Now, here is the question we all want to know. What is the average value of a single tooth loss during the past year? Well, I'm 43 years old, and the tooth fairy brought me 50-cent pieces. The number is now $5. I feel like jerking all of my teeth right out of my head right now.
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Forever and ever, amen, the icon himself, Randy Travis. Let's do another Randy Houser now. How country feels.

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How about Neil McCoy? You getting that wink?

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1: Good morning, Meg. Coming to you guys from the beautiful iHeartRadio facilities in the shadow of the 360 Bridge on Lake Austin. 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My name is Sandy. This is my buddy. His name's JB.
2: Hello.
1: And Trisha is here too.
3: Good morning.
1: And we get started every day. Trisha hits us with the funny. You're not going all she shed again on us, are you?
3: No, that was a good one though, wasn't it?
1: Yeah, that was a shocker the other day.
3: Good morning.
1: Yeah, I wasn't quite ready for that. What do you have?
3: Women can always tell when you look at our boobs. Doesn't matter how quickly you glance. 1 second is like 5 seconds in boob time.
1: I don't believe you. It totally is. I'm really good at it.
3: Yeah, we know.
2: Big fan of the mirrored sunglasses, are you?
1: But they can't see what you're looking at. Seriously, girls do notice that.
3: Girls know.
1: Yeah.
3: Girls can tell.
2: Sandy's taking it to a new level. You still have the Meta glasses?
1: Actually, I have kind of an update on that. Those Meta glasses were for my mom, who a couple of years ago lost sight in her her left eye and is slowly fighting off losing the vision in her other eye. So I got her some Meta glasses to help her out, and she has taken to them, which was kind of a crapshoot whether she would or not. But my sister sent me a picture the other day of her at a restaurant, and she goes, look at mom using technology. And she had her Meta glasses on, and it was reading the menu for her.
2: Oh, that's so, so awesome. Cool.
1: Right. I mean, it's just incredible what it can do. It can also, she can just say, no, hey Meta, are there any obstacles in my way between here and the bedroom? And it'll look and go, yeah, you've got a dog laying on the floor about 5 feet in front of you. There's a vacuum on your left, you know, that type of thing. It just kind of tells you where you are. It's cool.
2: Yeah, the language translation. I was at my optical store that I go to just a couple of weeks ago, and the guy helping me with my glasses had them on. And I said, really? I said, realistically, what do you use them for? He goes, I literally just got them for a big European trip I have coming up.
1: Yeah.
2: For the translation.
3: Mm-hmm.
2: And then for just looking at things and going, what's this?
1: Yeah, it's cool.
2: And it tells you what you're looking at, historical buildings or whatever.
1: First thing my mom said is, I'm going to find out what those ladies at the nail salon are saying.
3: Yep.
1: That's what she
3: Yep.
1: Anyway, those are very cool. And I was just happy that, because even Trish was like, you know, Apple's not going to use those. She's just going to say she does to make you happy. But she did.
3: That's cool.
1: So
3: that's
1: good. Technology. I think it's here to stay, guys. I don't think it's going anywhere. Anywhere at all. Coming up on the show later on this morning, make sure you're here. We've got JB and Sandy's Minute to Win It coming up in about an hour.
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0: 98.1 KBET, your all-time country favorites. It's the JB and Sandy Show, and we are joined by Stephen Presley from at Thunder Pop TV. And we're going to talk about the five country artists that you have to see while you're, this is, it says, while you're alive. Mm-hmm. I don't know what that means. While you're alive.
1: While you're alive, like, while they're still alive or while we're still alive?
2: Well, both, I think.
3: Yeah, the concert experience needs...
1: Everybody's got to be alive.
3: Persons on both sides of the equation. Right.
0: Unless they're going to do one of those holograms.
2: Oh, true.
0: Yeah, it's always better if both people are alive.
1: That's true. Okay, yeah.
0: All right. Yes. All right. We'll get to those.
3: You could ask, since Stephen does the podcast talking to dead celebrities, you could ask them if they like going to concerts since they died.
2: That's a good question. Yeah.
0: That's a great question.
2: I'm going to use that. Yeah, we'll do that.
0: We'll get to those five country artists you have to see while everyone's still alive. In just a moment, but first.
3: Oh, and also, if you're new to the show, Stephen always has harebrained ideas. I shouldn't say that. Good ideas, entertainment ideas, and you have one regarding Jackie Chan. I want to hear about this.
2: Yeah, and sometimes they are pretty, they're schemes, and sometimes there are some decent ideas. But this one, I think, is a decent idea. So imagine this, Jackie Chan, oh, by the way, he's the one person that rivals Tom Cruise for aging gracefully. Mm. And being able to do his own stunts at a later age. So it's pretty impressive. But here's what I want to see. Jackie Chan now playing a grandpa that has to babysit the grandkids for one night. And then the bad guys descend onto the house that he's babysitting his grandkids at. And then these shenanigans ensue, kind of like a Home Alone meets Adventures in Babysitting. But with Jackie Chan, it can be grandpa kicks ass.
3: Oh, as opposed to a kid fighting off the bad guys in Home Alone. You got grandpa fighting.
0: You got some bad guys that came to the wrong house.
2: Exactly.
3: I think you're onto something.
0: That's pretty good.
2: I want to make that movie. I want to pitch that to Jackie Chan. So if you're listening, someone that could help me get that in front of Jackie Chan, let's write that script.
0: Someone's just going to steal it from
2: somebody's definitely going to steal it.
0: 2 years from now, there's going to be, oh, did you see the new Jackie Chan movie?
1: Radio trademark it.
0: Yeah.
2: Well, yeah, it's radio trademarked.
0: Okay. Let's talk about these country artists everyone's got to see. I don't want to go down that road again. Live, dead. I can't keep up with
2: which
0: it.
2: Which is it? while everyone's still alive. Yeah.
0: First of all, who says, where did you get this? These five from?
2: This is courtesy of the internet.
0: Because it always tells the truth. So who are they?
2: First of all, number five, Cody Johnson. He's a Texas guy, by the way. He's great as a live vocalist, has great energy live. Now, one of these artists I've actually seen live, and I'll vouch for it, Luke Combs also. He does this huge, giant neighborhood bar in the stadium. Mm-hmm. So it's really cool. Chris Stapleton, of course. I mean, his voice... is the voice of a generation, I think, in country music. Eric Church. Now, I've seen Eric Church live, and I can definitely vouch for Eric Church. It's a rock show type of experience. I wish I could see him again. And number one, Garth Brooks is, the performer of the decades.
0: Yeah, I've seen him two or three times. I can't remember. He puts on a great show. Were you at the show when he was in Dallas?
1: San Antonio.
0: Did he fly?
1: Yes, he did. And everybody was freaking out about it. Now everybody flies.
0: Yeah, everyone's all into it. They should have just said all the male performers you have to see. Not a single female on that list, which is nonsense.
2: Well, Dolly, definitely.
0: Yeah. Dolly should be on there. Mm-hmm. Maybe Carrie Underwood on there. Miranda Lambert.
2: Tons of them.
0: Stephen Presley at Thunderpop TV. Find him on social. Check out his podcast, Talking to Dead Celebrities. It's the JB and Sandy Show.
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0: 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It's there as a podcast, so make sure that you check that out. JB, let me ask you something. You've been married for what, 25 years?
1: 28.
0: Good Lord, coming up on 30. It's hard to believe. Let me ask you this. Would your wife ever do this? So we did our whole Costco outfit thing this week, right? You can see the video on social. We all bought new outfits at Costco and got some cool stuff. But I one pair of pants didn't fit. The other shirt I decided I didn't want. So Trisha had to take something back also. And so I asked her to take mine back too. So when we were at the Costco, I went to get a couple of hot dogs and Trisha paid for, yes, a couple of hot dogs too.
2: Two.
0: And Trisha paid for it on her debit card.
1: So she's in for $3?
0: No, she was, the clothes.
1: Oh, I thought you meant the hot dogs.
0: No, the clothes.
2: Not the hot dogs.
0: And so I just said, I'll put the money in your account, right? Okay. So I'll do that. Man, here's the tricky part. So I'm sending back a pair of pants and a shirt, and Trisha's taking a pair of pants back, and so it's going to credit her debit card, and I'll never see that money again. So it's like it's like I paid for everything twice.
2: You will not get that money. I will not transfer that refund to you.
0: And in her brain, that makes sense.
2: It's like, duh.
1: Yeah.
0: She doesn't understand the money in, money out part of economics.
2: Oh, no, I understand it when it's me making the money on it. I get that part. But, I mean, that would be silly. What are we talking, like, $50? I mean, going to take sit
0: That's
2: down.
0: That's a tank of gas,
2: transfer
0: Trisha.
2: $50
0: money
2: to
0: bags?
2: You.
0: That's a tank of gas.
1: Yeah, she's finagling some extra spending money that won't be missed.
0: Flash money.
1: Yeah, my wife does that. The way she does it is if she's, you know, with a group of either friends or coworkers, like, oh, I'll pay for it. Just Venmo me.
0: Oh, yeah.
1: And then I pay off the credit cards.
0: Yeah.
1: And she's got the little extra money in her Venmo account now.
0: Yeah.
2: Exactly right. I don't know how y'all are still surprised by this.
0: You thought forever we didn't know. That's what you thought.
2: I think she gets all bent
0: out of shape with me because the amount, she rounded up the amount that it was at Costco.
1: Right.
0: And I just pulled out the receipt and put the exact amount.
2: The exact amount.
0: Down to the penny.
1: This isn't McDonald's. We don't round up.
2: Geez, dude.
0: I'm not rounding up for charity. I ain't rounding up for you either.
1: There's another thing my wife does that I think's funny is, you know, she does events and she'll get some extra commissions sometimes. And she'll be like, "Oh, I'm getting a commission check, so I'm gonna go buy a blank." So any extra money in is immediately allotted to a treat for herself.
2: For her,
0: yeah, not towards savings, like not towards
1: if anything.
0: If
1: I had done that, well, we'd be just where we are. We'd have nothing.
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0: tell them. They ain't changing anyway. Thank you for waking up with JP and Sandy on 98.1 KVAD. Austin's all-time country favorites.
1: She said, I need some time to find myself. I need a little space to think. And maybe we should start seeing other people. And baby, things are moving way too fast for me.

0: Thanks for being with us. Coming up next is Care Don't Care. Trisha, what do you have?
1: All right, I'm going to see if you guys care don't care to find out which two Austin, Texas high schools made it onto the 100 best high schools in the United States list. Mm-hmm. We got two of them. Also going to see if you care or don't care to find out what a four-year-old did his very first time he tried this that grown men are still trying their lifetime to achieve.
0: Okay, stick with us. Care Don't Care. 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

0: your all-time country favorites. It's the JB and Sandy Show. I'm Sandy. This is JB.
1: Hello.
0: Trisha's here.
2: Hi.
0: And let's do Care, Don't Care. What do you have? I'm curious about these Austin high schools.
2: Okay, so y'all do care to find out which two made the list of 100 best in the United States?
0: Yeah, I do.
2: JB?
1: Mm-hmm, yeah.
2: Liberal, Austin ISD's Liberal Arts and Sciences Academy and Ann Richards School for Young Women Leaders. Wow. Two of the top 100 high schools in the United States. And then there were six more Central Texas schools that joined the list, but two of them in Austin.
0: Are those the kind of schools that you have to take a test to get into? Like you have to
1: you definitely apply.
0: Yeah.
2: Yeah. Probably. I think so. I'm not exactly sure. I do know that a girl that I went to high school with is the administrator at the Ann Richards School for Young Women.
0: Oh, really?
2: Yeah.
0: What's her name?
2: Her name is Jill DeCuffa. It was Jill DeCuffa. I don't know what her last name is now.
0: Oh, you guys went to high school together?
2: Mm-hmm.
0: Austin High.
2: Austin High. Loyal forever, friends.
1: One is educating our children. The other just telling fart jokes.
0: Yeah.
2: Fart jokes and talking about boob time.
0: Yeah.
2: That's exactly what I'm doing. Do you guys care or don't care to find out who Bongholio is and why he keeps showing up at town meetings in New Jersey?
0: That's Cornholio's cousin, isn't it?
2: Bongholio is this guy.
0: Sounds fun.
1: Yeah.
2: All right. He is a man who dresses up in a giant bong costume. He keeps going to these town meetings and he uses the 5 minutes that he's allotted to stand there, eat chips, play music, and then towards the end of the 5 minutes, smoke starts coming out of the top of his bong costume. His whole point is that he is pushing for cannabis dispensaries to have accessible entrances. But he's popping up at all the town meetings, like all around.
0: It's kind of working for him, isn't it?
2: I guess so. We're talking about him.
0: He doesn't say anything.
2: He does that. And then the next person who talks is the advocate for the accessibility to dispensaries.
0: Gotcha. All right. Okay.
2: That's his job. I think that's hilarious. Finally, do you guys care, don't care to find out what a four-year-old achieved this very first time doing something that grown men constantly, every weekend, most weekdays try and achieve as well?
0: Can I guess?
2: Yeah. Yes.
0: I don't know, but I'm going to guess. Is it a hole-in-one?
2: Yes.
1: Yeah. No. Wow.
2: A dad took his four-year-old to the golf course, very first time ever. His son swung the club, hit the ball hard enough that it went straight down the hill and rolled right into the cup.
1: He's peaked.
2: His first swing.
1: Yeah. Kid has peaked at age four.
2: I know.
0: It only goes downhill from there.
2: The dad went nuts in the video.
0: Yeah, he probably looked at his dad, looked at dad and goes, this game's easy.
2: What's the big deal?
0: Yeah, what's the big deal? Four-year-old hole in one. He'll probably never get another one.
2: Probably not.
0: Right.
2: No.
0: So that is Care, Don't Care. Stick around. We've got more coming up.
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1: Why is it the people with the nastiest feet always wear flip-flops? 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

0: 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Good morning, everyone. It's 7:05. It's the JB and Sandy Show. By the way, my name is Sandy, and this is JB.
1: Hello.
0: And Trisha is here, too.
2: Good morning.
0: And Trisha's got the story we love coming up next. What do you have for us?
2: Yep. If you guys haven't left for work yet, you might be in trouble. You will notice that traffic is noticeably heavier this morning.
0: All right. We'll tell you why coming up at 98.1 KBET, your all-time country favorites.

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2: Expect more traffic around Austin this morning as tens of thousands of students and faculty return to class. UT has started their fall semester today, along with St. Edward's, Concordia, and Houston Tillotson.
0: And it's noticeable. And it's the same at the end of the year, too, when the kids are out of school, the traffic dies down. But it is a noticeable difference. I think that I'm not an official traffic reporter. I never took that class. But I think they call it the traffic flow. Is just the volume of people on the roads is noticeably more.
2: Yeah.
0: Lots more. So.
2: And it's all of them. It's all the big ones, all starting on the same day. So, man, that downtown area must just be gridlock right now.
3: On top of all the construction on 35.
2: Yes.
0: And you forget that there's a lot of students that live as, like, far west in Mopac.
3: Mm-hmm.
0: That far away from school.
3: Riverside was popular.
0: Yeah, and the buses run out that direction.
3: Yeah, the shuttles, the UT shuttles. I knew tons of people that lived at far west in Mopac.
0: Yeah.
3: All those apartments.
0: How did that area of town become part of campus?
3: Because the shuttle, because the shuttle went there, and then students populate wherever the shuttle goes.
0: True. When you were at UT, was parking an issue? Did you just walk to class?
3: I had a parking pass like my first semester, and then I got rid of my car and lived off South Riverside and used the shuttle. I just got rid of my car.
0: Do you guys ever have a friend in college that got their car booted because of parking tickets?
2: Oh, I did. I got my own car booted.
0: You did? How embarrassing.
2: I know. It was terrible. It was so embarrassing because it's just so big and stuck on your tire. Everybody knows what you did.
0: Yeah. And you don't have the money to pay for it. What'd you do?
2: I had to get money for my grandparents.
0: Aww.
2: And I had to pay them back. I paid them back, but I didn't have any money in college.
0: Yeah, you just didn't think they'd ticket you and you just kept parking
2: there. Yeah, I thought there were so many cars, there's no way they were going to find mine.
0: Everyone say it. If you ever took an old ticket and put it on your windshield.
2: I was not that smart.
0: Did you do that, JB?
3: No, that's clever.
0: Oh, I did. I just stick an old ticket on there. They think I already got one, and they just kept moving right along.
2: That meter maid wouldn't come by and be like, "Hey, put that there."
0: I don't know. I remember.
3: Oh, you know the guy. A guy in college, Bo.
0: Oh, rip to the bow.
3: I remember him scrambling to get his car from a repair shop because his parents were coming in for parents' weekend. They'd sent him a bunch of money to maintain his car, and he blew through all the money. And he was freaking out going, "I got to borrow some money. I got to get my car. I just got to get it in the parking lot." It didn't run.
0: Reminded me of my dad once. I was in college, and when I was in college, I had a Texaco gas card.
2: I remember those. I had one too.
0: And my dad would pay for the gas. And I had a 1972 Volkswagen. And I remember my dad come up to me and goes, "Sandy, I got a question for you." He goes, "How did you get $73 worth of gas into a 1972 Volkswagen?"
3: Might have been cases of Coors Light.
0: Exactly.
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0: Dolly Parton's going to live forever because she's going to be doing Avatar concerts, which I guess is like a hologram avatar, same thing, computer-generated image of Dolly Parton.
1: Yeah, they said as she gets older and has health issues, which she's had to cancel some concerts because of some minor health issues. She always comes on and makes sure everybody knows she's still alive. But she said she might start doing concerts like with an avatar hologram type thing, all Whitney Houston style.
2: Yeah. She turned 80 in January. She's just one of those people that you expect to be here forever, like Willie.
0: I bet she is one of those. She's smart enough to probably think, you know what? I can have this live forever and continue to benefit all my charitable work.
2: Yeah.
0: That she does.
1: Yeah.
0: I bet that's what it is. Mm-hmm. I mean, they didn't ask my opinion on it, but they never do. it's the Jamie and Sandy Show at 981 KBET. Thank you very much for being with us. If you want to be a part of the show, call us at 844-390-KBET. We are sitting live in the studio here on Lake Austin, and you can call us anytime you want. JB is super excited and geeked up about something over the weekend. And this is one of those things, I think, JB, that the dudes will be super excited for you about. And it's one of those things that when you tell, like, if I did this and told Trisha, she just roll her eyes like, so. Like,
1: okay.
2: Have you ever done anything like to your home or car where you go, that's the best thing I've ever done. I wish I had done it sooner.
0: Yes.
2: That's where I am with this.
0: That's the best feeling. When you're like, wow, what took me so long to do
2: this? What took me so long? So on Friday, I had air conditioning installed in my garage.
1: Oh, so fancy.
0: Yeah, no kidding.
2: Oh, my goodness.
0: Do you spend a lot of time in your garage tinkering around and doing stuff?
2: No, more looking for stuff because it's so disorganized. But now I am highly motivated. Don't tell to my wife this, please. Highly motivated to get my garage more organized.
0: That's great.
1: Because it feels so nice.
2: It is just such a cooker in there. And we only have room for one car in the garage because I have other toys in there. But I got in my wife's car at 2:00 yesterday, like one of the hottest part of the day, hottest week of the year.
1: Yeah.
2: And I sat in the car before I even opened the garage door. I go, oh, this feels so good. It was like I had it set on like 73 degrees. It felt cooler than the inside the house.
1: Really?
2: And so you know how you usually get in your car and it's a sauna for a while. You're trying to get the air going. You're sweating like crazy. You're sticking to the seat. Yeah, it takes a while to get everything going. I backed out and it was already cold air circulating. I was like, this is amazing.
0: That's cool.
2: I was beyond geeking out.
1: Did you just spend the whole weekend in your garage?
2: Like, I just was
1: checking on it.
2: It is just, I don't know why it took me so long to do it.
0: Let me ask you this. Your wife parks her car in the garage?
2: Yes.
0: Does she even notice?
2: Oh, yeah.
0: She did. She was excited about it.
2: Yeah, yeah.
0: Okay. That's good.
2: And so, and thanks to our friends at Koala Cooling, who did it.
0: Yeah.
2: It's like one of those wall units, and then there's an outside unit that are smaller. Everything's just scaled down.
0: Mm-hmm.
2: Oh, my gosh. Was it amazing.
0: So what are you going to do in there?
2: I'm going to get organized and start hanging out.
1: Yeah, tinker.
0: This is a great example of guys are always looking for a way to get away from their wives.
2: Yeah.
1: Even if it's in the garage.
0: Even just a space that they can call their own.
2: Yeah.
0: Like the man cave has been a thing for a long time. That type of thing.
2: But I just don't know why it never even occurred to me to do this. Like I know people have done it if like they've converted their garage to a gym or something like that.
1: Yeah. Like, no. I don't think I would have thought of it unless I was always in the garage. Like, if you had, like, a workbench or something that you were always out. I don't think I would have thought of it, but it's brilliant.
0: Yeah, I wouldn't have thought of it for the reasons that you did it, to have a cooler car.
2: Warmer car in the winter.
0: Oh, it's a heater, too?
2: Yep.
1: Oh, what?
2: I had been using a space heater in there, and that's probably not a good idea.
0: Fire hazard.
2: Yeah.
0: Yeah.
2: So now it's going to be heated in the winter. Oh.
1: So excited.
0: We're happy for you, man. That's cool.
2: I'm so geeked out. I mean, I am geeked out. And it's not as expensive as you think.
0: Really?
2: Yeah, it's pretty reasonable.
0: And our friends at Koala did it.
2: Yeah, they did it. And I don't know how they cut a hole in the wall, like a stone wall. And they installed it in just a few hours.
0: Very cool. Well, you know where to find JB if you're at his house. Be out in the garage.
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Thank you for waking up with JP and Sandy on 98.1 KFED. 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

0: 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It's the JB and Sandy Show. Good morning. It is 7:35. Make sure you're with us tomorrow morning. We've got tickets to see Tim McGraw to give away tomorrow morning at 7:05. JB and Sandy's Minute to Win It. You get 10 questions right in 60 seconds. 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The number's 844-390-KBET if you want to save that in your cell phone. Have it ready to go tomorrow morning at 7:05. Coming up next, when you were a kid and one of your friends would say something, that they could do something, did you ever go, prove it?
1: Nuh-uh. I'd say, nuh-uh.
0: Yeah. And then you'd go, prove it. And then they had to prove it.
2: Yeah.
0: Trisha was talking big game.
3: Yep.
0: Saturday morning, Veterans Park, Cedar Park, Texas. I said, prove it.
3: Yep.
0: Dang it if she didn't prove it.
3: I did prove it.
0: I'll tell you what I told her to prove and what happened. I have to tell you this much. I was impressed.
3: Thank you.
0: I was impressed. We'll get into it coming up next on 98.1 KBET, your all-time country favorite.

0: in a matter of seconds, Trista and I transformed into mature adults, parents into 8-year-olds in a playground over the weekend. It's the JB and Sandy Show. It's 98.1 KVET, your all-time country favorites. Good morning. It's 20 minutes until 8 o'clock. So go back to your schoolyard days, hanging out on recess or whatever, and one of your friends would shoot their mouth off that they could do something or whatever, and you would say one of two things. You would either say, well, I double dog dare you, which you could never turn down.
1: Not if it's double.
0: Right. Or you would say, prove it. And I called Trisha out on a prove it. She swore up and down that she could still jump out of a swing on a swing set like she did when she was 8 years old.
1: Oh, yeah. Jumping out of swings was like my main job when I wasn't in school.
2: My main job.
1: It was like I should have been getting paid for it as hard as we tried doing it.
0: So we were at Veterans Memorial Park in Cedar Park on Saturday morning. Our daughter's ROTC unit had a park cleanup, and then they did a cookout type of thing afterwards. And so we were there helping out with that and crossed the way right there. Perfectly good swing set.
1: Yep.
0: I saw it and I was like, all right, Trisha's like, jump out of that swing set. And I was like, no, you can't. She said, and I said, prove it. So JB, we went over there and I'd be danged if she could just leap out of that swing like if she was 8 years
2: like
0: old again.
2: Like when you are going forward right at peak height, you just sort of flop out.
1: Well, that's if you're trying to get height. I mean, there's two ways to do it. Oh. You swing up as high as you can. And then that's the moment you have to figure out that moment to let go for height. But then I was also going for distance. That's where I really shine is distance.
0: More of a distance.
1: And you got to, it's a lower let go.
2: Gotcha.
1: Down here. That's going to shoot you forward. I mean, I did it.
0: You did. And you can see the video. And you can see the video on our social media at KVET FM on Instagram, at 98.1 Facebook, 98.1 KVET on Facebook. At any point in that, Trisha, I mean, look, you're no spring chicken anymore. None of us are. At any point, we're like, this isn't worth it. I could end up in a cast. I could end up in the hospital. This could go bad.
1: I was a little worried about when you were like, see how high you can do it. I was like, all right, because the landing. But, I mean, I did it. I was like, you got to go for it. Also, they had some of those wood chips on the ground that were real kind of cushiony.
0: Yeah.
1: I was jumping into packed dirt, practically concrete, when I was 8. We didn't have wood chips.
0: Oh, yeah. These kids are soft.
1: These kids are soft. Oh, yeah. They wear goggles when they swim.
2: Yeah. Yeah. The playgrounds have that ground up
0: rubber.
2: Yeah.
1: No, but I did it. It didn't hurt. I was like, I'll be sore tomorrow. It was fine.
0: It was one jump. How are you going to be sore?
1: I mean, it was so high.
0: Next up in Trisha's prove it is she claims, JB, that she can do, this is an old school game, 12Zs with jacks. Remember the jacks, the rubber ball and the jacks?
2: I remember jacks, but I don't know what 12Zs is.
1: You eventually have to, like, you start out picking up one at a time, onesies.
2: Okay.
1: Then when you pass onesies, you pick up 2Zs, 3Zs. Basically 12Zs is you bounce it and you pick all of them up at the same time and then you catch the
0: which
1: ball.
0: I find really hard to believe you can do given the size of your little raccoon hands.
1: That's why I'm good at it. Because I have such
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0: 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Stay with us. 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
1: Why is it the people with the nastiest feet always wear flip-flops? You know what I'm talking about? 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

0: 98.1 KVET. Your all-time country favorites. It's the JB and Sandy Show. Coming up, Trisha's got the story we love. What do you have for us?
1: Oh, got to talk about Lake Austin and what they're going to be doing this fall for, what, 6 weeks, eight weeks? People are not happy.
0: They're not. Stay with us. JB, you spent a lot of time on that lake.
2: I'm not happy about this. I'm happy they're doing it. It's the timing.
0: All right, details are coming up in the story we love. 98.1 KVET.

0: 98.1 KVET, your all-time country favorites. It's the JB and Sandy Show. Hey, if you love Lake Austin, you're kind of getting screwed out of the best time of the year to be on Lake Austin. Trisha's got that in the story we'd love in just a moment. But first, I'm going to try this. JB and I call this a shot in the dark. If we get one person to call, it's worth it.
1: Mm-hmm.
0: The number is 844-390-KVET. As a lot of you know, today, traffic's a lot heavier right now because all the schools are back in. UT, St. Ed's, Concordia, all of them. So there's a lot more traffic. That means college has started. That means that there's parents out there that have dropped their kid off at college for the first time.
1: For the very first time. We want to talk to you if you've just experienced that. Their first year dropping them off. Not if they're going back as a junior or senior. You're over it by then.
0: My buddy Brock dropped his daughter off at college, and she went out of state. She went to school in Alabama. And he was texting with me, and he's got two grown boys. You know, that poor guy's been raising kids for 36 years. He'd been raising kids for 36 years. Think about that. And he's texting me, and he's like, and this is his daughter.
1: Mm-hmm.
0: And he's like, dropping her off at school. He goes, dude, this is an emotional deal.
2: Yeah.
0: He's like, this is tough.
1: Yeah. A lot more kids are going out of state, too. Austin kids.
0: Yeah.
1: Because they can't get into Texas or Texas A&M. Mm-hmm. And they're opting these, you know, like University of Arkansas. I think that they don't even charge you out-of-state tuition.
0: No. Same with Louisiana.
1: Yeah.
0: Yeah, you get in-state tuition.
1: There are a lot of smart kids in Austin who are getting turned down by big Texas schools.
0: Right. So they're going to LSU and they're going to Arkansas State, Louisiana Tech, schools like that. But if you're a parent that dropped their kid off first year of college, doesn't matter where they go to school, just as long as they're not living at home.
1: Right.
0: You know what I mean? They're living on their own. We would love to talk to you to see how you're doing. Someone might call and says, no big deal. I'm glad they're gone. That's how kind of my parents were.
2: Like,
0: glad
2: he's out of the house. Yeah, we got him out.
0: It's not my problem anymore. I will tell you this. My same buddy that just dropped his daughter off, they attended the freshman orientation and all that kind of stuff. And the president of the university spoke at it. And he told all the parents, if you do one thing when you leave here, it's delete Life 360.
2: Absolutely.
0: He said, we've got them. They're going to be all right.
1: Mm.
0: They need to grow up. You don't need to be helicoptering them. Life 360 is an app that you can track people wherever they are, how fast their car is going, all those things.
2: Oh, I'm helicoptering.
0: Are you?
2: Oh, I'm going to helicopter. There's no way. There's
1: you would
2: no
1: move
2: way
1: into a dorm with your daughter.
2: If she wanted me to, yes.
0: Our number's 844-390-KVET. Plain and simple. If you've dropped your kid off at college for the first time, we'd love to talk to you. Even if it's at UT and you live in Austin, I still think that's the same. Give us a call if that's you, okay?
3: And now, JB and Sandy's story we love.
2: So it's official. The water will be lowered on Lake Austin between Mansfield Dam and Tom Miller Dam this fall. They're calling it a drawdown. The drawdown is going to last from October 12th to November 30th. Taking it down about 10 feet. They're doing this so they can perform maintenance on structures along the shoreline, remove debris, and manage the nuisance vegetation, which is the hydrilla.
0: Mm-hmm.
2: So I will tell you this, fishermen, not happy about this. They interviewed a fisherman for this story, and he was like, I saw the biggest bass I've ever seen because it's been able to live in the vegetation. But I know, JB, you have a lot to say about this.
1: Yeah, I'm bummed. It does, the drawdown does need to happen. They haven't done it in at least 5 years. They used to do it for two or three weeks when we had freezing temps, at least overnight.
2: Right.
1: And that would help freeze off the hydrilla. But they're taking it down for 6 weeks, and they're doing it mid-October. And I have said this forever. October through mid-November is the best time on Lake Austin, Lake Travis, too. Because you get the cooler temps outside, mm-hmm. but the water's still warm.
0: Mm-hmm.
1: October is hands down my favorite month on the lake, and we're going to lose half of it.
2: Right, and apparently in October of 2025, the landowners along at Lake Austin did ask for the drawdown to happen in the winter months, so I'm not exactly clear as to why they're choosing to do it now. But it
0: is. LCRA doesn't listen to it. They can do whatever they want.
1: I know.
0: They can do whatever they want, and they can.
1: I know.
0: That's the problem.
1: I think that LCRA employees get together at the bar with the game wardens and just flip everybody off.
2: We can do whatever we want.
1: They got their authority.
0: They do have quite a bit of it, too. You know, they could take Lake Travis and they could just say no more recreational activities on the lake for no reason.
1: Right.
0: It's a reservoir.
1: Right.
0: I mean, that's what it's not there for recreation.
1: Flooding.
0: Right.
2: Yeah. It's going to go down. Lake Travis will go down about 9 or 10 inches when they do their drawdown on Lake Austin as well. So it affects both of them.
1: Yeah, they're drawing Lake Austin down 10 feet.
2: Yeah.
0: That's a lot.
1: Yeah, it's going to be ugly.
0: Yeah.
2: It's not going to be attractive, right?
0: But it's got to be done, though. I mean, you're right, though. It's the timing of it. Can't you do that in, like, January, February?
1: Right.
0: When no one, because October, I mean, if you don't like October in Austin, Texas, you just don't like Austin.
1: It's I mean, I'm not kidding you. It's the best month in Austin.
0: Yeah. When does it start?
2: August 12th. No. October 12th.
1: And they're doing it's going to go down about a foot a day.
2: Mm-hmm. And then right around Thanksgiving, the 24th, they'll start slowly bringing it back up.
0: All right. That is the story we love.
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0: 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It's the JB and Sandy Show. 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Be listening. We've got tickets to see Tim McGraw. JB and Sandy's Minute to Win It tomorrow morning. You get 10 questions right in 60 seconds. 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So get those answers. Play with us tomorrow morning. Coming up next, got an ode for you. I have no idea what the ode is going to be about because I haven't been told what it's about yet. And I'm going to write it during one song. What's the topic?
1: Yeah, that's the thing. If you haven't heard it, he only gets one song to do it. So I don't tip you off. You have to do it in that 3 minutes.
0: I'm ready for it.
1: All right. I thought it would be fun to do, I'm trying to think of how to word it. This has been the hottest week of the year.
0: Mm-hmm.
1: I think it's just hot Austin.
0: Mm-hmm.
1: Surviving this week.
0: Mm-hmm.
1: That's the ode.
0: Hottest week of the
1: hottest
0: year?
1: Hottest week of the
2: Are
1: year.
2: Are you feeling it? You look iffy.
1: I know. Usually
0: it's coming together in my head.
1: You start playing off words, don't you?
0: Yeah, yeah. It's starting to come together. I can do that for sure. Really? Yeah.
1: You don't seem confident.
0: Because the high today is 102. I just
2: looked.
0: That's
2: not even the heat index. I don't know what the heat index is, but it's always a bigger number.
0: Newfangled numbers. It's just hot.
2: Disrespectfully
0: hot. All right. I will write the ode. The ode to the hot. Are you cool with that? Hottest week of the year?
1: Yeah. That's perfect.
0: All right. I'll do it. And then the real magic happens when I perform the ode. Stay with us. The ode of the day coming up next. It's the JB and Sandy Show at 98.1 KVET, your all-time country favorites. Good morning.

0: My ode is done. Ode to the hottest day of the year. It's the JB and Sandy Show. 981 KVET. Trisha is here too.
1: Hi.
0: Tomorrow morning, Tim McGraw tickets. 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
2: You look like you struggled a little bit.
0: A little bit. I kind of got in. I had so much going on. I was concerned that during that song, I wasn't going to be able to get it all written out on my scroll, because I also had a little bit of problem with my quill.
1: It's a new quill.
0: Yeah, and it's not the quill that I'm used to. I tried a new brand of quill, and it just doesn't as well.
1: It's not smooth.
0: Yeah, it scratches the paper.
2: Mm. Where does one purchase a quill and inkwell?
0: I stock up at the Renaissance Fair every year. I go and they have a gift shop. I buy a gross of them. Yeah, and they have pretty good ones.
1: A gross
0: of them. Yeah, and they also have the parchment paper that I like, the scroll that I like to write it.
2: What else do they have in the old Renaissance Fair?
0: Well, I'll tell you what they don't have there, because I looked, is deodorant. They didn't have any of that.
2: None whatsoever.
0: A lot of, like, for the falcon, the people do falconry that forget their glove. You can get one of those. Lots of belts, like big 4-inch belts and buckles, black and brown, that go around the waist. Tight. It's something you don't see very often. You only get at the gift store at the Renaissance Festival is tights for men.
1: Oh, tights for men.
0: Yeah, and bloomers for men also. Eye patches. They have quite a selection of eye patches.
2: Interesting.
0: Which is pretty cool. And there's a whole section called wenchwear.
1: Wenchwear.
0: Yeah, that you can...
1: For the ladies?
0: Get your stuff. Yeah.
1: Winchwear. Lots of turkey legs, too, I'd imagine.
0: Lots and lots of turkey legs. But yeah, no deodorant when I was there. Anyway, would you guys like me to perform the ode to the hottest week of the year?
1: Yes,
0: of
1: course.
0: Ode to the hottest day and week of the year by
1: Sandy McElree.
0: Thank you very much. Oh, is it hot? The steering wheel's molten. The seat belt is a brand. You got to open your car door with an oven mitt hand.
1: Oh, it's true.
0: Mm-hmm.
1: It's hot.
0: Yet the runners on Lady Bird still somehow appear jogging at noon like the apocalypse isn't even here. No shirt, tiny shorts. Not a worry in sight. Meanwhile, I got heat stroke just checking the mail last night. And the poor little lizards.
1: Aww.
0: On every hot wall, they just slide off like butter. They've no dignity at all.
1: Aww.
0: I do like the little lizards.
1: The little tiny grains.
0: I like the guys when I walk out my front door and I see them.
2: They're good luck.
0: Are they?
2: Geckos?
1: Really?
2: Geckos are good luck.
0: I did not know that.
2: And they'll eat the roaches.
1: I like that.
0: The bats under the Congress Avenue Bridge, they canceled their flight.
1: Mm-hmm.
0: My gosh, even nocturnal mammals said, screw this. Good night.
2: Bats are protesting.
1: Hey, stupid.
0: Then February comes and the temps drop to 32. And all of Austin will scream, I miss 102.
2: Oh, I do it every year. So true.
0: Mm-hmm. That's the old.
1: That's a good
0: day.
1: One, Sandy.
0: No charge for that one today. You're very, very welcome.

0: 98.1 KBET, your all-time country favorites. Good morning. It's the JB and Sandy Show. Hello to all of you new listeners that maybe just found us here on KBET. Maybe you listened to us on the other radio station all those years and just found us. We're glad that you're here. If you had no idea we were on a different radio station for nearly 20 years, that's cool, too. We're glad that you're here. Not many things do I see about Austin make me go, wow, anymore when you hear about things that are moving or possibly moving to Austin. But this one definitely made me say, wow. And I wanted to make sure I had it right. Paramount Studios eyeing Austin to relocate here. Paramount.
1: I know. I can't believe that.
2: It's crazy.
1: That means more LA people coming. That's where my head went.
0: Yeah, but I mean, they're actually are talking about, they're kind of zeroed in on a place where it would go, the Bluebonnet Business Center, which is on Old Manor Road. 415,000 square foot cross dock mega facility. That's over by where the flea market is, right?
2: There is a flea market over there. It's just down the road from Robert Rodriguez's Troublemaker Studios. So that's kind of turning into potentially Filmmaker Row over there.
0: Wow.
2: I know.
0: Is this the flea market that burned down, the one you're talking about? That burned over the weekend?
2: I don't think it's the same one. I was trying to look it up on the map.
0: I think the one that burned was on 290. I'm not sure.
2: Yeah. Well, this, this is by the dump.
0: Yeah. Real attractive part of town. Although I think they moved the dump from Manor. I don't think the dump is still in Manor. I'm not sure.
1: I don't know if it's still an active dump.
0: Yeah, the dump is still there. You're right?
1: Yeah.
0: All the stuff is still there, but yeah. I don't know if it's still an active dump. But can you imagine if Paramount Studios relocated and brought all that to Austin? Oh, that's insane to think. I mean, all those people that have spent so many years in Austin being extras, and they're like, hey, this is great. You did Friday Night Lights 25 years ago and the football stadium is an extra. Now you got Paramount moving to your backyard.
2: That's incredible.
0: Yeah. What's even more amazing is that the boss of Paramount is only 43 years old.
2: David Ellis.
0: 43. Ellison. What does he know?
2: I think he knows something. He's in the position.
1: And I know I pick on the Californians. It's an easy target. But they're leaving very expensive homes and coming. That just keeps driving everything up.
0: Oh, right. Because they sell their home for a whole bunch. And then they come here and,
1: crazy.
0: You're right. All right. It might be time to. Austin's, I mean, I love it here. This is home. But, man, it's getting more and more difficult to live here.
1: Mm-hmm.
0: Just getting around. And I've said it a million times. This is going to be a great city when they get done building it. When it's finally done and there's no construction and all that kind of stuff.
1: I mean, they're going to start. I live in Travis Heights. They're going to start construction on the light rail that's going to go down Congress.
2: Yep.
1: And on the other side of me, they're doing I-35. I'm boxed in.
0: Yeah, that's going to be miserable for a while.
1: I might have to leave.
0: Really? Where would you go?
2: I might have time to go.
1: That's the thing. I want to go to Marfa.
0: That's far away.
2: Too far away.
1: I know.
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0: Jeff Foxworthy has our last laugh of the hour just before 9 o'clock. And another reminder to be with us tomorrow, 7:05. 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

she came to see him one last time. 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
1: Why is it the people with the nastiest feet always wear flip-flops? 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

0: Thanks for being with us. Coming up next is Care Don't Care. Trisha, what do you have?
1: All right, I'm going to see if you guys care or don't care to find out which two Austin, Texas high schools made it onto the 100 best high schools in the United States list. Mm-hmm. We got two of them. Also going to see if you care or don't care to find out what a four-year-old did his very first time he tried this that grown men are still trying their lifetime to achieve.
0: Okay, stick with us. Care, don't care. Next on 98.1 KVET.

0: your all-time country favorites. It's the JB and Sandy Show. I'm Sandy. This is JB.
1: Hello.
0: Trisha's here.
2: Hi.
0: And let's do Care Don't Care. What do you have? I'm curious about these Austin high schools.
2: Okay, so y'all do care to find out which two made the list of 100 best in the United States?
0: Yeah, I do.
2: JB?
1: Mm-hmm, yeah.
2: Liberal, Austin ISD's Liberal Arts and Sciences Academy and Ann Richards School for Young Women Leaders. Wow. Two of the top 100 high schools in the United States. And then there were six more Central Texas schools that joined the list, but two of them in Austin.
0: Are those the kind of schools that you have to take a test to get into? Like you have to
1: you definitely apply.
0: Yeah.
2: Yeah. Probably. I think so. I'm not exactly sure. I do know that a girl that I went to high school with is the administrator at the Ann Richards School for Young Women.
0: Oh, really?
2: Yeah.
0: What's her name?
2: Her name is Jill DeCuffa. It was Jill DeCuffa. I don't know what her last name is now.
0: Oh, you guys went to high school together?
2: Mm-hmm.
0: Austin High.
2: Austin High. Loyal forever, friends.
1: One is educating our children. The other just telling fart jokes.
0: Yeah.
2: Fart jokes and talking about boob time.
0: Yeah.
2: Yeah. That's exactly what I'm doing. Do you guys care or don't care to find out who Bongholio is and why he keeps showing up at town meetings in New Jersey?
0: That's Cornholio's cousin, isn't it?
2: Bongholio is this guy.
0: Sounds fun.
1: Yeah.
2: All right. He is a man who dresses up in a giant bong costume. He keeps going to these town meetings and he uses the 5 minutes that he's allotted to stand there, eat chips, play music, and then towards the end of the 5 minutes, smoke starts coming out of the top of his bong costume. His whole point is that he is pushing for cannabis dispensaries to have accessible entrances. But he's popping up at all the town meetings, like all around.
0: It's kind of working for him, isn't it?
2: I guess so. We're talking about him.
0: He doesn't say anything.
2: He does that. And then the next person who talks is the advocate for the accessibility to dispensaries.
0: Gotcha. All right. Okay.
2: That's his job. I think that's hilarious. Finally, do you guys care, don't care to find out what a four-year-old achieved his very first time doing something that grown men constantly, every weekend, most weekdays try and achieve as well?
0: Can I guess?
2: Yeah.
0: I don't know, but I'm going to guess. Is it a hole-in-one?
2: Yes.
1: Yeah. No. Wow.
2: A dad took his four-year-old to the golf course very first time ever. His son swung the club, hit the ball hard enough that it went straight down the hill and rolled right into the cup.
1: He's peaked.
2: His first swing.
1: Yeah. Kid has peaked at age four.
2: I know.
0: It only goes downhill from there.
2: The dad went nuts in the video.
0: Yeah, he probably looked at his dad, looked at dad and goes, this game's easy.
2: What's the big deal?
0: What's the big deal? Four-year-old hole in one. He'll probably never get another one.
2: Probably not.
0: Right.
2: No.
0: So that is Care Don't Care. Stick around. We've got more coming up.
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0: 98.1 KBET, your all-time country favorites. JB, did you watch the show on HBO Max called The Pit with Noah Wiley?
1: No, I haven't. That's like an ER show, right?
2: Oh, yeah, so good.
1: Those are always good. But no, I haven't gotten into it.
0: It's set in Pittsburgh. And what's interesting about the show is that each episode is 1 hour in a 24-hour day. Or a 12-hour shift.
2: Yeah.
0: And all kinds of stuff happens. It's a good show. They just dropped the trailer for season 3.
3: I knew my first day back was going to be hard.
4: I need a little help in here.
3: Dealing with what we go through here. And I knew that it could get a little bit crazy.
0: It's good. I kind of lost me with about 2 or 3 episodes left in the last season. To be honest with you, it took a political lean that I didn't... I was like, I don't need that. I didn't come here for that.
1: Right.
0: You know what I mean? But Trisha loves it. Our daughter's bonkers over it.
2: Yep. She and I watch it together. It's one of our TV shows that one can't watch it without the other. It's so good. And in preparation for season 3, she has gone back and rewatched the first 2 seasons.
0: Now she learned from the master.
2: Mm-hmm.
0: From John how to watch television.
1: How to binge watch.
0: Yeah. Trisha's side hustle is television watching.
2: Dang, if I could get paid for watching TV, Sadie, what is we'd be rich.
0: What is this show you won't stop talking about? The Shrinking?
2: Shrinking. Oh, with Harrison Ford and Jason Segel. It's on Apple TV. And there are 3 seasons out. The 3rd season just completed. And they're little 30-minute shows, but it is hilarious. The characters are amazing. Like, I was obsessed with it. I'm sad I've already gotten through all 3 seasons.
0: JB, I started one that you recommended, Tires.
1: Shane Gillis. Shane Gillis.
0: Yeah.
1: He must have a place here. He keeps showing up everywhere at Austin FC games.
0: Oh, really?
1: Yeah. I think he showed up at that bull riding event this weekend.
0: No, he's
1: he keeps showing up at stuff. I think he's living here.
2: He does live in Austin.
0: Yeah. Oh, he does?
2: Yeah.
0: Hey, Shane, if you're listening.
2: Yeah, hi, Shane.
0: Welcome to Austin. To JB and Sandy's show. Tomorrow morning, you can win tickets to see this guy. It's Tim McGraw. We'll play at 7:05. We'll play JB and Sandy's Minute to Win It. 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

Angie Ward. Hope you had a great weekend. All right, we've got your trip to Vegas to see Kenny Chesney at the iHeartRadio Music Festival coming up at 1 o'clock today on 98.1 KVEC. I'm throwing $1,000, too.

0: Hey there, it's Angie Ward. Thank you so much for hanging out with us in Pflugerville or wherever you're listening on the iHeartRadio app. I've got an at-work perk for you. I love this. Co Wetzel headed to the Moody Center on September the 3rd. 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That'll get you in the running.
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0: Bird doing that watermelon crawl on 98.1 KVAT, Austin's all-time country favorites. Me and you bored. I'm a little distracted right now. So I just saw this new poll that says baked potatoes are uncool. What? Yeah, 30% of Americans say their favorite way to eat potatoes is French fried, followed by mashed potatoes, and then baked potatoes. Well, all I can say is those other people are lazy, and they've never had a loaded baked potato with the sour cream and the cheese and the bacon bits and the onions. I know what you're having for lunch.
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Hey, it's Angie Ward. Thank you for hanging out with us here on 98.1 KVET. So this weekend, I took a road trip. I went and saw Chris Stapleton, Ashley McBride, and Lainey Wilson in concert. And Stapleton and Ashley McBride sang this song, and it rocked my world. It was so good. It's on my socials, at Angie Ward Online, if you want to watch. Here's all my rowdy friends are coming over tonight. A little Hank Jr. for your work day on 98.1 KVET.

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0: 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What are you doing, Laura?
1: Trying to get my chance to go to the iHeartRadio Music Festival in Las Vegas. Okay. It's so fun, and Hugo Cellar is the best place to eat. If you know, you know.
0: I didn't know. Thank you. 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

save gas and them foreign jobs. Dad, I wonder if I ever let you down. If you're ashamed how I turned out. Well, he lowered his voice, then he raised his brow. Said, let me tell you right now.

tomorrow morning. Just after 7, they're going to play Minute to Win It for Tim McGraw tickets. You have to answer 10 questions in under 60 seconds. I have faith. Ooh, speaking of faith.

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0: K-81 KVET, Austin's all-time country favorites. Maybe you can help me out of here because I'm a little confused. So Dolly Parton has been talking recently. She's dealing with some health issues, but she says she's still working. She has an Avatar performance in early development, a line of dog treats in the works, putting together a museum of her life, and opening a new hotel in downtown Nashville next month. And I'm like, let's go back to this Avatar thing, Dolly. What does that mean? What does an Avatar Dolly performance look like? I don't know. I mean, you know, we're guaranteed human here on 98.1 KVET, but does that mean Dolly would not be guaranteed human? She'd be, I don't know. If you have more understanding or knowledge of what that would look like, hit the talkback mic on the free iHeartRadio app and tell me about it. She's always larger than life to me, so.
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0: Short Straight on the 8s on 98.1 KVAT. I'm Angie Ward. 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
0: Well, let's do it, Megan.

Hey, it's Angie Ward on 98.1K, that Austin's all-time country favorites. Did you know this was Alabama's very first number one song? Here's Tennessee River from 1980.

Boston's all-time country favorites, Darius Rucker, says he is looking retirement on the horizon. About 2 more years of touring for him. Here he is with Comeback Song on KVET.

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More tickets for you to see Co Wetzel at the Moody Center coming up in just a few minutes. Right now, here's Vince Gill and Don't Let Her Love Start Slipping Away.

0: It's Angie Ward. Thanks for hanging out with 98.1 KVET while you're working. Here's Zach Brown Band getting our toes in the sand.
1: I got my toes in the water, toes in the sand. 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

John Michael Montgomery hit the top of the charts in 1994 with this one, I Swear. And then All For One took it and made it a number one R&B song. It is 98.1 KVAT.

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0: if you're good with winning the boss's money, I got that for you. 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

couple of weeks away from now, this man is going to come back to Austin and take the stage at the Moody Center. And that is going to be a great show. September the 10th, it's Thursday night. 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

0: 91K, but I'm Bob Pickett. So far, we've had two winners today with the iHeartRadio Music Festival trip and $1,000 to each winner, and we're going to go for the third. So it's going to happen at 5 o'clock today. I think we surprised Brad and we told him that he won $1,000 in a trip.
1: Thank you so much. You just got the hair on my arm standing up.
0: Too much information, Brad. Next chance to win it.

K, but I'm Bob Pickett. This is interesting because U.S. News and World Report has released its list of the most popular dog breeds in each state. And here in Texas, the top three, Chihuahua, French Bulldog, and Shih Tzu. Where's the Lab? Where's the Boston Terrier?

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That's a fun place to visit. And everybody's somebody in Luckenbach. Gotta grab that bumper sticker. They still had a few left when I was here last time anyway. I'm Bob Pickett. Hope you're staying cool because it's a hot Monday afternoon. Keep it here on 98.1 KBET. Here's Trace.

wish we'd get some rain to have some mud, I'm telling you. 105 outside right now. Feels hotter, of course, the heat index. And we're going to have triple digits every single day this week. Yeah. Woo! Can it cool down for Longhorn football game starts next Saturday?

98.1K, but Austin's all-time country favorites. Pick hit of the day in 20 minutes. You think we ought to stick with the 80s or go into the 90s? Let me know. 1-844-390-5838.

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So they're back together, on tour at least. Not coming to Austin. I wish they would, Sugarland. And the name of the tour is what? Just call it the We Need the Money Tour. It's, people would show up for that, wouldn't you? Yeah. 98.1 KVAT.

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2: Going back to 1982. This song never was a number one hit. Peaked at number 5, but you know it. You love it. David Frizzell, and I'm Gonna Hire a Wino to Decorate Her Home. 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

Whole world has gone country, yes. 98.1 KVET with Pickett again. Happy birthday to Round Rock. Yeah, Round Rock, 172. But they act much younger than Round Rock anyway.

0: our best. Country Boy Can Survive. Hank Williams Jr., 98.1 KBIT with Pickett. 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

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This man is coming to Round Rock, and not the shop either. 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

Scott Acooley is going to be Grand Ole Opry's newest member. 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That's going to not, well, it's not going to happen until October 13th, which is Red's birthday. 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

0: always clean up your mess, please, okay? 98.1 KVIT, I'm Bob Thicket. A pretty cool Cole Wetzel is going to be here in town next month. Cole's got something planned for Round Rock, too, doesn't he? Next Wednesday, is that right? 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
3: 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It was pure joy. Now, Taco Bell's bringing back the joy of 2016 with four favorites. The Naked Chicken Chalupa with all white meat chicken, the Beefy Crunch Burrito, the Mexi Melt, and the Caramel Apple Empanada. All just like you remember. 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
4: Are you struggling with symptoms of chronic hives with no known external triggers? Living with chronic spontaneous urticaria, or CSU, can be frustrating, especially when symptoms last months or even years. CSU is a long-term condition that often requires ongoing treatment. Rhapsido, remibrutinib, is an oral prescription treatment that's taken twice daily with or without food for adults with CSU who continue to have symptoms not controlled with antihistamines. It should not be used for any other forms of hives. 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So tell your doctor right away if you have any signs or symptoms. Also discuss immunizations, as you should not receive live or live attenuated vaccines with Rhapsido. 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When antihistamines alone aren't enough, it may be time to ask your doctor about Rhapsido. 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That's 877-427-7436.
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You're probably on the highway. You're probably on the toll road. You're probably stuck in traffic right now. We got some great songs to get you through traffic, and feel free to sing along with all of them, because you know the words, especially this one right here, right? David Lee Murphy, Dust in the Bottle.

Got something you want to hear? Just let me know. 1-844-390-5838. Yeah, go ahead. Put that number down. 1-844-390-5838.

Alan Jackson. 98.1K, but I'm Bob Pickett. Here's a song with a Texas title. You been to Amarillo? Certain times of the year you want to stay out of Amarillo. Usually it's between January and December, at least for me anyway. 98.1K, that.

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It's hard to believe. His debut album with this song came out 40 years ago this October. I think it's aged better than I have, right? Dwight Yoakam.